yalla barkel suñu dundu ñoo ngi won ci suratu baqara aya temer ak ñatt walau annahum amanu wattaqaw lamathubatun min indillahi khayr law kanu ya'lamun ya ayyuhallazina amanu non la de bat bobu muy ya ayyuhallazina amanu mom lañ tudé an nida'ur rabbani wala kitabullahi lilmu'minin ñewna ci alquran mom ya ayyuhallazina amanu jurom ñett fukki yoon ak jurom ñett ngén natako.